0: 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We're getting fired up. This is Loudwire Nights. And now, here's Chuck Armstrong.
1: How the hell is it already July? Dude, I've been thinking about it all day. I cannot believe we are already in the month of July, which means, man, this weekend is a big one as we celebrate the 4th of July, 250 years of this incredible country. And also, man, on Sunday, July 5th, we celebrate the one-year anniversary of Back to the Beginning, that massive event that took place last year in Birmingham that that paid tribute to Ozzy and Black Sabbath. Time has just flown by, man. It's incredible. My name is Chuck. Thank you so much for letting me hang with you, and thanks for letting me moan about how fast the clock ticks. But no more moaning, all right? Tonight, we have got a lot of rock and roll lined up to, to keep the time moving, because it is Wednesday night after all. I'll get you a fresh code word for that trip to Kansas City to see Five Finger Death Punch. We will also jump back into this week's Fight Club, all about Five Finger Man, trying to find your favorite album from them. And we got a couple other things in store, too. So, you know what? Let's get the show on the road. Loudwire Nights is on.

It's falling away from me. It's falling away from me. Less falling away from me.

0: Loudwire Nights. That is Mighty Metallica and One. And I got to say, man, one of the great interviews that we were very fortunate to have here on the show was with Jason Newsted, talking about the music he's part of today, but also, man, looking back on his time with Metallica. And yeah, it was just, it was powerful to hear him talk about, you know, taking over after Cliff Burton died.
1: I had earned the opportunity to have played a role, the ultimate role, for what I dedicated my life to. So very, very, very f***ing stoked, right? Just levitating permanently. I jumped into this thing, or joined this thing, of three of the saddest, collectively depressed, filled with anger and anguish people, right? And their crew, but the Kings, right? And it was so f***ing sad. And they couldn't comprehend what had happened. Nobody could, but especially they couldn't. And they were never given any time to feel it or process it. 1 month after the event, maybe 20 days after the ashes spread, I was playing I Quit Sam. I mean, 20 f***ing days. We're 23 years old. The consequence shit ain't even formed here yet.
0: 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While you check that out, I'm going to take a quick break. When I get back, I'll get you details on how you could score a trip to Kansas City to see Five Finger Death Punch on their 20th anniversary world tour. That's coming up next. 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
3: Coming up in the next hour, I am going to get you a code word that will increase your chances of winning a trip to Kansas City to see Five Finger Death Punch on their 20th anniversary world tour. You will fly to Kansas City. You'll get put up in a hotel. We will get you a pair of tickets into the show. And on top of that, man, I'm going to take you out for some authentic Kansas City barbecue, and we will be joined by a member of Five Finger Death Punch. Now, you can go ahead and get entered to win in the Loudwire app right now. There are a lot of different ways to earn entries, but coming up in the next hour, that code word, that is going to get you that much closer to winning this trip. So go ahead, open up the Loudwire app, start getting entered to win, keep listening, because that code word is coming up in less than an hour. Right now, the latest from Five Finger Death Punch on their upcoming 10th studio album, Legacy. This is Eye of the Storm. It's Loudwire Nights.

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1: Well, I guess it would be nice.

It's Loudwire Nights. That is Limp Bizkit doing their cover of George Michael's Faith, and you'll find that on their debut studio album, $3 Bill, y'all, that came out on this day in 1997, which if you pull out your calculator, yes, that means next year we will be celebrating the 30th anniversary of that album from Limp Bizkit. But, you know, whenever we play Faith, I always think about this, man. On the album itself, when you listen to Faith, I think it's track number 9. It's right there in the middle of the album. When the song ends, a hidden song plays right after called Blind. So if you haven't done that in a while, man, pull out that jewel case, crack open the CD, and check it out. You won't be disappointed. Right now, it's The Cult. It's Fire Woman. It's Loudwire Nights.

0: 3 days grace and kill me fast. It's Loud Our Nights. The second leg of their Alienation tour here in the States is coming later this year. They're bringing I Prevail and the Funeral Portrait out on the road with them. This is a tour you do not want to miss, man. 3 days grace celebrating their latest album, Alienation. I Prevail, the Funeral Portrait. They put on some incredible shows, man. And so you want to get there early. You don't want to miss a second of this tour. Get all the details, get the full lineup, the cities, everything. 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Coming up after this break, I've got the latest from Social Distortion.
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It's Loudwire Nights. That's the Pumpkins for you. They are headlining Lollapalooza this year, and we actually have your shot at a trip to Lollapalooza to see the Pumpkins and a whole lot of other bands. But man, if I went to Lollapalooza, that would be the band I'd be ready for. You can get entered to win on the Loudwire app. While you do that, man, we are jumping into this week's Fight Club, which is all about Five Finger Death Punch. We are taking the two best albums, according to the Loudwire team, throwing them in the Fight Club. I need you to tell me which one is truly number one. Which one is the best Five Finger album? Is it War Is the Answer or American Capitalist? Tonight, we're spinning a

0: It's Loudwire Nights, and it's time for tonight's code word for that trip to Kansas City to see Five Finger Death Punch. You and a buddy will get to Kansas City. We'll put you up in a hotel, get you a pair of tickets to see the 20th anniversary world tour from Five Finger. And on top of that, I'm going to take you out for some Kansas City barbecue, man. And we will be joined by a member of Five Finger Death Punch. This will be an unforgettable weekend. All you got to do is open up the Loudwire app and get entered to win. And if you put in tonight's code word, it is going to increase your chances of winning. I give out these code words every weeknight, and each code word, man, they just increase your chances of scoring this trip. Tonight's code word, Andy, A-N-D-Y, Andy. 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Coming up after this break, I've got the latest from Greta Van Fleet.
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sound too much like Led Zeppelin, but I got to tell you, if there was a band to sound like, why not sound like Led Zeppelin, one of the greatest bands in the history of rock and roll? I mean, listen, every band we love, they are influenced by some other band or multiple bands, right? They're influenced by albums and songs and genres and all of that, man. And so for a band in 2026 to find that influence, to find that passion in a band like Zeppelin, I say, hell yes, man. More of that, please. So here we go. Crank this up. This is the latest from Greta Van Fleet. This is called Play Your Games. 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

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Another band that will be touring this summer, Motley Crue, bringing back the Carnival of Sins tour, man. Yes, we've got all the dates, everything you need right there at loudwire.com, too. Here we go. 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

0: Shine Down and Young Again. It's Loudwire Nights. That's off of their latest album that just came out a few weeks ago. Eight, their eighth studio album, a very clever title for the album. And Brent Smith loves this album. He loves it so much, man, that as he ranks all of Shine Down's albums, Eight comes in at number one. So there you go. If you haven't spent time with it, man, it is a massive record and it is worth diving into. Coming up after this break, I've got the latest from Bill Murray.
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14: On Saturday, July 18th, I'm going to check a band off the list that I have been looking forward to seeing for a long time, Bill Murray. They are taking the stage at the Upheaval Festival in Grand Rapids, Michigan, and I cannot wait to catch them live, and I cannot wait to see this one live. This is Bill Murray with A Day to Remember. This is called Always Let You Down. 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

It's Loudwire Nights, and man, if you don't have the Loudwire app on your phone, you are missing out. Obviously, you can stay caught up on all the latest news going on in the world of rock and roll and heavy metal. You can also catch up with all of the special guests that we have had on this show over the last several years. I think we have something like 450 interviews for you to dive into, man, with everybody who has graced this show with their presence. But on top of that, we also have some killer contests that you can enter to win, including a VIP trip to Rocklahoma. This year marks the 20th anniversary of Rocklahoma, and you and a guest will fly to Oklahoma. You'll be hanging out at the Hard Rock Hotel and Casino in Tulsa, and you'll get a pair of tickets into the Rocklahoma Festival. This is the 20th anniversary of Rocklahoma, and not only are these tickets, these are VIP tickets. You will be experiencing this huge festival with Papa Roach, Godsmack, Slayer, and so many others as a VIP. Open up the Loudwire app, get entered to win right now, and you might just be seeing this guy take the stage at Rocklahoma too. This is the new one from Tim Montana. This is called Break Me Down. It's Loudwire Nights.

0: It's Hardware Nights, and I guess we can officially say this month, the Guns N' Roses kick off their North American summer tour, man. Their first show is set for July 23rd in Raleigh, North Carolina, and opening that show is Public Enemy. Now, Public Enemy will be opening a handful of shows with GNR, and then in August, they're going to be joined by the Barbarians of California opening for them. Then the Black Crows will be opening for them. Then Ice Cube has a show with them. Then Pierce the Veil has a couple shows with them. It is a crazy lineup, man, and you can get all the details you need for GNR's tour at loudwire.com. Coming up after this break, I've got the latest from A Perfect Circle. That's next.
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Chili Peppers. 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My name is Chuck, hanging with you until the clock strikes midnight. The number here is 844-205-LOUD, 844-205-5683. Here in a couple of songs, I'm going to remind you of the code word that will increase your chances of winning a trip to Kansas City to see Five Finger Death Punch. But right now, it's AC/DC. It's Loudwire Nights.

0: It's Loudwire Nights. That is Ice Nine Kills and Twisting the Knife. And if you have not entered a win yet, man, we are giving away a trip to Kansas City to see Five Finger Death Punch on their 20th anniversary world tour. You're going to get to KC, get put up in a hotel, get a pair of tickets into the show, and I'm going to take you out for some Kansas City barbecue. And not just you and me, but somebody from Five Finger Death Punch. They're going to be joining us for that meal. 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Drop that in the app. Good luck. Start praying to the rock gods, man. Coming up after this break, I've got the latest from Beartooth.
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0: well, my favorite band anyway, but I don't think I'm alone. I think a lot of people would agree Metallica is one of the best of all time. And so we do this every weeknight, man, celebrating Mighty Metallica. And tonight we're going to cover a bit of ground from Hardwired to Self-Destruct to Reload, and we're going to kick things off with Load. But since we're playing a song from Load and Reload, I figured let's go to James Hetfield. All right, I'll stop talking, and I want to hear from James just talking about the amount of songs and guitar riffs on these two albums.
1: I'd say trying to remember riffs that you write, whether you're on the road or at home for whatever album it may be. Load and Reload, a lot of riffs. And you know, there's a lot of riffs for every album, except maybe the earlier ones, you know, with longer time in between. I love creating and I can't stop writing. You sit down and you just start playing and all of a sudden there's a riff. So there are obviously different ways of memorizing them or recording them. We've got, you know, tapes and tapes of riffs that weren't used or might never, ever be used. But the cream rises to the top no matter what kind of format you have it in. And, you know, the best riffs get picked out. And, no shortage of riffs.
0: Here we go. One of my favorite riffs off the Load album. This is Wasting My Hate. 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

0: 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And before that, The Memory Remains from Reload. My name is Chuck, and thanks for letting me dive down the Metallica rabbit hole with you every weeknight, man. It's always a pleasure to have, you know, a few songs from Metallica cranked up in the studio. I'm going to take a quick break. When I get back, one of my favorite new songs we're playing right now, man, the latest from Dexter and the Moon Rocks.
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0: Foo Fighters and Best of You. It's Loudwire Nights. My name is Chuck. The number here is 844-205-LOUD, 844-205-5683. On Friday night, man, as we get ready for the 4th of July, we will celebrate that holiday accordingly. We'll also celebrate the upcoming one-year anniversary of Back to the Beginning. That is happening on July 5th, man. Last year, July 5th, 2025, bands and fans joined together at Villa Park in Birmingham, England, to celebrate, to pay tribute to Ozzy and Black Sabbath. And it's kind of crazy to think that that was already a year ago, man. So Friday night, it's going to be a special night. But right now, let's pay tribute to Sabbath, shall we?
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0: It's Loud Wire Nights. That is The Offspring and Make It All Right. My name is Chuck, and coming up after this break, man, I hope you're ready. This is brand new music from Let Down. That's next.
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4: I say this a lot, but we play a lot of good music here. 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But it's true. I'm not just saying it, man. We make sure we play the best rock and roll for you. And I think this song absolutely lives up to that. 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The song is called Do It For Love. And crank this one up, man. 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

Green Day, it's Loud Wire Nights. I don't care who you are, where you are at, what's going on in your world. When you hear that bass line come in on Longview, man, I don't know, it just gets under your skin. All these years later, three decades later, man, that song, it just sounds so good today. My name is Chuck. Coming up in this final hour of the show, of this Wednesday night, we will raise a nightcap celebrating Fat of the Land, just an absolutely incredible album from The Prodigy. We'll also hear the latest from Black Label Society and Eva Under Fire. And I'm going to remind you how you can win a trip to see Eva Under Fire open for Five Finger Death Punch. But right now it's The Architects and Broken Mirror. It's Loudwire Nights.

0: Zeppelin, it's Loudwire Nights. My name is Chuck. The number here is 844-205-LOUD, 844-205-5683. You can call us whenever the hell you want, man. During the show, before the show, after the show, and let us know what's going on. 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Simple as that. Coming up after this break, make sure you've got that app ready to go because I'm going to get you details on how you can win a trip to see Five Finger Death Punch and Eva Under Fire.
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Loudwire Nights. That is Black Label Society and Name in Blood off of their latest album, Engines of Demolition. And man, anytime I hear Zach's voice, it just makes me think of Ozzy. Makes me think of Sabbath, man, because Zach is such a significant part of their lives, of their history. He was such a huge part of Back to the Beginning last year, man. So, Zach, thank you for doing what you do. Thank you for doing what you do with Black Label. Thank you for what you have done for heavy metal and hard rock, man. Right now, it's Aerosmith. It's Loudwire Nights.

0: 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I love that one, man. Jim Bob, whenever I hear that, it takes me back to seeing Hardy live and opening with that song. And Pyro and the production, man, it was just off the charts. And hearing it, it always makes me think like, man, I want to see Hardy again. Yeah, I want to see Hardy again, man. We'll keep you posted on everything going on with Hardy's tour plans at loudwire.com. I'm going to take a quick break. When I get back, I've got your nightcap ready to go as we celebrate the prodigy.
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strategy. And so tonight, on the 29th anniversary of Fat of the Land, I figured let's raise our nightcap and celebrate the prodigy. This is your nightcap, man. It is called Firestarter. Crank it up. Cheers to you. I'll see you tomorrow night. It's Loudwire Nights.

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1: What is this? 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
1: They are the Nephilim, tall and strong, and some say the offspring of fallen angels. The ground shudders when they walk. Birds fly out of their way, and they can see your bald spot coming in before anyone else. 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

0: It's the breakfast of champions. If champions ate crayons, this is random shit.
1: The guy who played Long Duck Dong in 16 Candles just turned 71.
2: Wow.
1: He still makes appearances as Long Duck Dong, but he has to take a blue pill first.
2: Gross. No. Mm-mm. No. Nope.
0: Somehow, that was real. Here's more random shit.
1: Just not having it.
2: Not having that one at all. No. Mm-mm.
1: It's Long Duck Dong.
2: Enough.
1: Okay.
2: No. Moving on. There's an uptick in old people smoking weed, Wes.
1: Oh, no.
2: It's just hard to tell because they already forget everything anyway.
0: Random shit.
1: Okay. All right. Here you go.
2: Yep. Be careful.
1: A skateboarder set a new record

0: for skateboarding across the U.S. in just 39 days.
1: Wow.
0: He's very proud of his accomplishment and has one enormous muscled leg.
1: Okay, yeah. Well, probably.
0: How's skateboarding
1: going? All right.
2: You just pulled three things out of a greasy bag of laughs. This has been The Rock Show's Random Shit.

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0: 96.5, The Rock, San Angelo's rock station. Why think for yourself when The Rock Show can do it for you? This is Good Thing, Bad Thing.
1: Are you ready to make some tough calls, Chrissy?
2: I'm ready.
1: The U.S. murder rate is at an all-time low.
2: Okay, that has got to be a good thing. I got to say that. Oh, come on.
1: What's going to happen to your crime TV?
2: Oh, I think that's okay.
1: You need to consider those people who like those TV shows.
2: No.
1: Factor that in a little bit. What are you going to watch?
2: Nah, that's fine. They can watch reruns. No, this is good. This is a good thing, guys. This is good.
1: Just saying, less murder shows.
2: That's okay.
3: Good thing.
2: Oh, we're going to live.
1: This is strange, so much so that I've read it like 5 times and just now figured it out. Nickelodeon has declared July 14th SpongeBob Day.
2: Nice.
1: I like SpongeBob. You know, my hatred of long-form cartoons is well-documented. The only one that I've truly enjoyed was the SpongeBob movie.
2: SpongeBob's great.
1: They're going to have specials. They're going to have marathons.
2: All right.
1: And Nickelodeon and various social media channels.
2: Sweet.
1: Now, they're doing this in honor of SpongeBob SquarePants debuting on July 17th, 1999.
2: Oh, wow. All right. But they're doing it on the 14th.
1: Right.
2: Okay.
1: That's where my head keeps wanting to explode.
2: Must have been a couple other things going on the 17th.
1: They're
2: going
1: to celebrate on a Tuesday because they didn't want to celebrate on a Friday.
2: That's weird.
1: I don't understand why they're doing this, but I guess it's a good thing that they're doing it.
2: They got close enough to the date.
3: Good thing.
1: I don't know what to think about this. Mm. You know, I think somewhere along the line, a lot of us have fantasized about opening our own fast food place or fast food restaurant.
2: Oh, yeah.
1: Well, mostly because we love it so much.
2: Yes.
1: Like, oh, man, imagine this. I get a Jack in the Box, mm-hmm. and I get them Jack tacos whenever I want them or whatever.
2: That would be pretty cool.
1: Listen to this fact. You are required to have a net worth of $5 million to open a Taco Bell.
2: Wow.
1: And $2 million of that needs to be liquid. That means you need to have $2 million cash in the bank and another $3 million in assets to open a Taco Bell.
2: That's pretty wild.
1: I know, but free enchiladas.
2: I feel like that's a pretty good trade-off. Pretty good.
1: You can have anything from Column A on Tuesdays for free if you own a Taco Bell.
2: Yep.
1: This is a bad thing.
2: It is really bad.
1: It puts it out of the reach of the average
2: person. I just can't believe you got to have that much. That's wild.
1: Well, they don't want a bunch of people opening locations and closing them and making them look bad. I understand it, but man, that's high.
2: That is way high.
3: Bad thing.
0: Now you know the score. This is Good Thing, Bad Thing on a Rock Show.

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1: All right, here you go on the smoking pole. A ghost haunts your house, but instead of scaring you, it just does stuff to annoy you. So what does it do? I got a good one here.
2: What is it?
1: Well, I wear nothing but black socks, but they were bought at different times.
2: Mm-hmm.
1: Okay, so they're different. Yeah, just imagine.
2: Different shades of blackness.
1: Yes, and different brands of blackness and different sizes and elasticity. So imagine if a ghost went in and mismatched all my socks.
2: Oh, you actually sit there and match your socks after you do laundry?
1: Who doesn't match their socks?
2: I haven't matched my socks since I was a little kid.
1: You're an animal.
2: I don't even know if I have any socks. Honestly, I don't think I have matching socks at all.
1: You can't be running around willy-nilly with your socks.
2: I can't believe you match your socks. That's crazy.
1: Everybody matches
2: no,
1: their
2: socks.
1: No,
2: they don't. I don't think so. I don't think women are out there matching their socks anymore.
1: Absolutely they
2: no,
1: are.
2: No, I don't think they are. I don't think we're doing it.
1: Savage.
2: I think you're the only one left.
1: All right, we get together with the Ruck Show Road Crew every Sunday to get some answers to get us started. Here you go.
3: Ashley, your house gets haunted by a ghost who, instead of scaring you, annoys you. What does it do?
4: It'll, like, randomly make my Alexa play every song that I don't like, or, like, songs that will get stuck in your head, like the theme song to Golden Girls, you know?
2: Ooh, I love that.
3: Yeah. Good one. Steve and Kelly, what's the ghost going to do to annoy you?
5: Flip all my batteries backwards.
3: We've discussed that stunt before. That's evil. Stephanie, what does the ghost do to annoy you?
6: Unplugs my phone when it's charging and it's at 12%.
2: Oh, rude.
3: Cousin Ronnie, what does a ghost do to annoy you?
7: Turn all the lights on.
1: Yeah.
7: Okay. Is that Joey? Wait, no. Okay, never mind. Yeah, ghost.
3: And Jeremy, what does a ghost do to annoy you?
8: Every time I say, "Where did I put that?" It quietly answers, "Good question."
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0: It's hot and steaming news, fresh off the presses. 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
1: A police department in Ohio spent big money on a crime-fighting robot only to discover its greatest superpower was apparently doing nothing. Dublin police introduced Dubbot last summer, a $128,000 safety robot with a 360-degree camera and an emergency button that could connect people with a real officer.
2: Okay.
1: After nearly a year patrolling places like parking structures, officials say Dubbot produced zero arrests, zero criminal cases, zero tickets, and never found anything requiring a police response. The department is now sending the robot back.
2: You know, if there's two things people love, it's police and robots.
1: Yeah.
2: Why not put them together? Good idea, Dubbot.
0: You just stepped into a big pile of news. Steamy. This has been the Rock Show's News Dump. Da-da-da-da-da-dump.

0: scenario today on the smoking pole. A ghost haunts your house, but instead of scaring you, it just does stuff to annoy you. So what does it do?
1: All right, here's some annoying ghost answers.
0: Okay, what do you got?
1: We're going to start with Randy Brackett. Mm. She said, leave sticky messes on the countertops.
0: Okay.
1: Yeah, it's a naughty ghost.
0: Yeah.
1: Tracy said, the ghost turns the air conditioner up to 75 degrees.
0: Oh, yeah, I can't have that.
1: Katana said, constantly taps its foot. Oh, yeah.
0: Oh, my God, I'm doing that right now.
1: Mm-hmm. Exactly. You're haunting me.
0: Yes.
1: Paul said the ghost hides all the chargers.
0: Okay.
1: Yeah, that would make me crazy.
0: That's a good one right there, too.
1: Jared said it just smacks its food really loud while eating.
0: I hate that. That's the worst. Wait a second. That person gets a trumpet.
1: Chris Carlson says, makes an endless high-pitched whining noise every time I try to sleep.
0: Okay, all right.
1: Eddie Alvarado said the ghost would just say, huh, every time I speak. Curtis said it opens all the kitchen cabinets.
0: Yeah.
1: He said, although that might just be my cat.
0: Okay.
1: Yeah. Gina said, gets in the shower with her.
0: Oh.
1: Oh, the ghost is hopping in to scrub a dub in the tub.
0: Okay, then.
1: Ooh.
0: All right.
1: Angelina said, smacks her butt. You guys are having fun with y'all's ghosts.
0: All right, now this is a ghost that instead of scaring you, annoys you.
1: Mm-hmm.
0: Okay, what do we got?
1: Eric said, sings the Macarena nonstop.
0: Oh, my God. Could you imagine? The Macarena ghost.
1: That'd be terrible.
0: Okay.
1: Kimmy Ramone said, it pees on the floor, so I step in it with socks on.
0: That's your cat, Kimmy. That is your cat.
1: Oh, this is a naughty ghost.
0: Yeah.
1: Danny Ortiz said his annoying ghost would just hide the toilet paper from him. That's mean.
0: Nice.
1: And Kyle Copeland said it would just drink the last soda and leave an empty box in the fridge.
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0: Hey, fantastic Thursday to you as we make our way into the 4th of July weekend. On the way, it's more Smoking Pole.
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1: 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Yeah.

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1: It's Chrissy and Wes from The Rock Show on the smoking pole today. A ghost haunts your house, but instead of scaring you, just does stuff to annoy you. So what does it do?
2: All right, here's some more answers from listeners. We're going to start with Paul. Yeah. He said, locks the front door right as I'm rushing inside to use the bathroom. Marie said it keeps leaving the toilet seat up.
1: Okay.
2: Faust said it removes the batteries from every remote control.
1: Yeah, okay, that would be bad.
2: Listen to this one from Gilbert.
1: Uh-huh.
2: Gilbert said the ghost would just keep farting while he's trying to eat.
1: What is going on there? I have a feeling that that's based on real life things that have happened to Gilbert.
2: Gilbert.
1: Yeah.
2: Terrible ghost.
1: Gilbert and the Tootin' Ghost. I believe I read that in elementary.
2: That sounds familiar.
1: Yes.
2: Jeremiah said his ghost would just keep asking for the Wi-Fi password. Levi said ghost cat that leaves behind dead birds by the

0: bed.
1: Oh, no.
0: Andy said it never resets the microwave timer. Matt Morgan said it turns every light back on after I shut him off.
1: Okay.
0: Danny said it rearranges his silverware all willy-nilly.
1: Mm-hmm.
0: Brandon said I'd annoy the ghost back until it moved out. Amy Jo said that it makes a nonstop sticky mouth noise and whispers. What's a sticky mouth noise? Is that it?
1: I guess it's kind of like smacking a little bit. Just a little bit.
0: Does that bother you, Amy?
1: Yeah. We might have to call Amy and just do that into her phone.
0: Maybe we should.
1: Call that and hang up.
0: She'll never know it was us.
1: Yeah, she had no idea. Zero.
0: Shady said that the ghost would just smack while eating and ask her questions that she's heard a million times before she's had her coffee.
1: Why he called Shady?
0: Mm-hmm. Yeah, Chester said it beats him to the bathroom every night between midnight and 5 a.m. Oh, no. JB said it leaves all the cupboards open and every single light on.
1: Yeah.
0: And Lorena said it's constantly asking if I've checked the mail. These ghosts are annoying.
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0: like biscuits and gravy. 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Oh, so good. 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I'm just hungry. It's The Rock Show with Chrissy and Wes. The ancient maps warned us about this place. A vast expanse where concern disappears and sympathy goes to die. Nothing stirs. Nothing survives. Nothing matters. You have entered the American wasteland known as The Rock Show's Field of Fuck.
1: All right, here you go. I go home yesterday, and my wife does not greet me at the door. This is a rarity because I am such a treat. And a joy. And a wonderful person.
2: Yes, I'm sure she just runs to greet you every
1: day. She's like, I got to soak up some of this ray of sunshine.
2: So what was she doing?
1: She was watching these couple on the Empire State Building. Yeah, she told me, I'm watching these crazy people up here. I peeked around the corner to have a quick look at the live feed and nearly threw up.
2: Dude, yeah. I watched it forever and it was freaking me out too.
1: I can't even hardly talk about it right now. Right now, my nerves...
2: Do you feel anxious?
1: ...are on edge.
2: I'm really
1: and
2: just
1: anxious.
2: Just thinking about it? Yeah, it was...
1: If you did not see this, you'll probably run into it or some kind of parody of it later today.

0: This couple went 1,300 feet above New York City. I'm not kidding you. It's frying my nerves right now.
1: And he is really freaking out.
0: Just under a quarter mile above New York City. No safety equipment. They just climbed all the way up there. They unleashed a flag, which had a very nice message on it. But we won't even really get into that. And then they get down, and the guy goes on his knees. And I just know he's saying a prayer before he jumps off. Cracks his head out on the concrete.
1: Is that really what you thought was happening?
0: That is honestly 100% what I thought was happening.
1: That would have been terrible for the whole world to be watching that.
0: Instead, he proposes to her.
1: So romantic.
0: Which, that's pretty terrible, too.
1: Yeah, guys, try to top that, literally.
0: Yeah. You never will.
1: Good luck with it.
0: And apparently they were also the stars of some kind of documentary or something.
1: Yeah, actually, as soon as I saw them, I was like, is that a man and a woman? And I thought immediately, oh, that's the people from the documentary. I watched that movie. The whole thing makes you feel like you're going to throw up.
0: I don't think
1: it's a movie for you at all.
0: Yeah. The actual flag said, when the power of love beats the love of power, the world knows peace.
1: Nice.
0: Very nice. I wrote that.
1: No, you didn't.
0: Yeah, agree to disagree.
1: Nope, you did not write it.
0: Used a pen.
1: Wasn't it Jimi Hendrix?
0: I had a black ink pen.
1: Who was it really, though?
0: Huh?
1: Who was it?
0: It was me.
1: No, it wasn't.
0: Agree to disagree.
1: Wes, who was it? Oh, gosh. All right.
0: I believe the wife said the commentator said it was Jimi Hendrix.
1: It was, okay. All right.
0: That came up with that or something.
1: We can start the rumor. It was
0: you can do what you want. I guess I got to bring this up. You know, I have had zero problem with this whole Taylor Swift, Travis Kelce thing. Young couple in love and stuff.
1: Yeah.
0: But this New York thing has gotten so dang ridiculous. It's going to be a 10-hour wedding ceremony. Apparently, they built an entire castle inside this place.
1: 10 hours? I don't know anything about it. They're having a crazy wedding in New York?
0: Yeah, just in Madison Square Gardens. They pretty much rented Madison Square Gardens to have a wedding.
1: A 10-hour wedding sounds horrible for everybody.
0: Yeah, and it's
1: everybody.
0: Just such a show of extreme wealth and privilege that all of a sudden now I'm kind of like...
1: A little bit grossed out.
0: Now I'm kind of with those of you who are haters. I understand now. I'm sorry. My apologies.
1: Jumping off the Taylor train.
0: Yeah.
1: Yeah, a little
0: bit. All right. Two more items. Quick ones right here.
1: Okay.
0: 4th of July is coming up.
1: Yeah.
0: There is probably nothing we could say to make you behave a little safer. But we're going to ask one thing of you.
1: Okay.
0: Do the bucket of water thing.
1: Yes.
0: Just the bucket of water thing. Mm. Just have a bucket of water close by. In case something breaks out. Just I don't think that's too much to ask.
1: That's a pretty easy one right there.
0: Well, if you have a bucket, you can use your mop bucket. And afterwards, you can pour it over all the ladies for an interesting competition.
1: I don't think they like that from the mop bucket.
0: Oh, they love
1: that. Yeah, that's what women want, mop bucket water dumped on them.
0: Lastly, you have my apology. I felt real guilty because I wrote something on your feed yesterday.
1: Oh.
0: Now, I've learned to not write on other people's feed.
1: What did you write?
0: We have this weird relationship where we're supposed to like each other off air as well as on air.
1: It's very difficult.
0: Well, let me set it up for everybody.
1: Oh, no.
0: Chrissy has a wonderful art business, and she's very, very talented.
1: Ah, thank you.
0: She is very talented.
1: Excellent. I'm talented.
0: And you started messing with some textures.
1: Oh, yeah.
0: And you did a texture painting of some flowers.
1: Some flowers,
0: which is ordinarily something you don't do, and it looks really, really good.
1: Thank you.
0: And it looked 3D and everything.
1: Yes.
0: And I had written underneath it, I really like those textures. Do you do scrotums?
1: Yes, you did write that, didn't you?
0: Yes, and I didn't spell out whether I wanted a painting of scrotums or whether I wanted a scrotum painted.
1: Just left it up to everybody to wonder about.
0: And I felt so bad because here you are trying to hustle a few bucks, and I'm talking
1: about scrotums in the comments.
0: Yeah.
1: Really helps.
0: So I deleted it.
1: You deleted it? You went that far?
0: Yes, and you have my official apology.
1: Oh, wow.
0: But DM me if you decide to paint some scrotums.
2: And so the voices echo across the desolate and unfertile plain, unheard but unto themselves. This has been The Rock Show's Field of Fucks. 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
0: Coming up, it's your dumbass of the day featuring a fake cop flop and a peanut butter grenade.
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0: 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The Rock Show's Super
1: Rockin' Rockstar. With us on the phone is our friend Becca Black. Becca, how are you this morning? Becca.
2: Good, good, good. How are y'all?
1: We're doing good. Now, I just found out that Chrissy knew you since you was a little baby in school. Did everybody hate her and how much?
3: Oh, come on. No.
2: Oh, no, no, no, no. Not at all. Oh. Everybody loved her.
3: Oh, yes.
2: Yeah, we still do.
3: Aw.
1: Okay.
3: I knew Becca would say good things.
1: Becca, your name kind of sounds like the alter ego for a superhero. Has anybody ever told you that?
2: No, no, no.
3: It does,
1: She's Becca Black Becca by Black. Day, but the wolf woman at night. I also noticed that you're having a big debate at your house over peanut butter. Tell everybody what's going on.
2: Well, my husband loves smooth peanut butter. Mm-hmm. I love the crunchy because I like to crunch. Mm-hmm. So we compromise, and I just get him the smooth because he eats it about every day.

0: Not quite reach that level of economic prosperity when you can have two peanut butters, right?
1: Right.
0: Becca, we have looked at everything that you've written, and you are just absolutely hilarious. And we wanted to call and thank you for all of your answers.
2: Yes, thank you.
0: And make you a super rockin' rock star.
2: Woohoo!
1: Well, thank you.
3: Congratulations, you legend. You have earned the title of the Rock Show's Super Rockin' Rockstar.

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2: Oh.
1: But only one will leave with the title of The Dumbass of the Day.
3: A Florida man landed himself in jail after allegedly trying to pull over an undercover sheriff's deputy while pretending to be a police officer himself.
2: Oh, the cops, they love that.
3: Yeah, we've had quite a few of these. These guys are crazy.
2: Yeah.
3: They trying to be cops?
2: Yeah, cops appreciate the extra help.
3: They do not. Not at all. Deputies say 46-year-old Nadi Jabari outfitted his SUV with red and blue emergency lights, but the driver he targeted called for backup instead, leading to his arrest.
2: Oh, no.
3: He's now facing charges including impersonating law enforcement and illegally using police lights. They also never got to the bottom of what he was even trying to accomplish. I think he was just trying to play popo for the day. Yay, popo.
2: Okay.
3: I'm a police.
2: Well, you never know.
3: Mm-hmm.
2: All right, I got a traveler at the Indianapolis International Airport. They learned that peanut butter doesn't really help you smuggle things.
3: Oh.
2: He had a full-on smoke grenade inside a jar of peanut butter.
3: That's terrifying.
2: Well, a friend told him it would help him get through TSA.
3: Yeah,
2: nope. So he went with the friend's advice.
3: Right.
2: Carrying smoke grenades. He actually had another one. I don't know where the other one was. It doesn't say in the story. But smoke grenades on a plane?
3: Why?
2: Seriously?
3: Why?
2: Come on.
3: Dumb.
2: You mail that stuff. That's what you got to do.
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It's the Rock Show with Chrissy and Wes. We never let anything distract us from playing the best. Ooh, squirrel. Wait, what? Yeah. 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

0: 96.5, The Rock, San Angelo's rock station. It's the breakfast of champions, if champions ate crayons. This is Random Shit.
1: Chrissy!
2: What?
1: I thought today I would leave it to chance.
2: Oh.
1: I have in my hand 6 jokes.
2: Oh, no.
1: You must choose a number between 1 and 6, and I promise you I will do that number.
2: Okay, I'm choosing number 3.
1: Number 3. Here you go.
2: Okay.
1: Mr. Spoodles was named the world's oldest parakeet.
2: Oh.
1: You know he's old because he still remembers when the Cowboys won the Super Bowl.
2: Oh, it's okay. Thank you, Spoodles. Yeah.
1: You chose it.
2: Okay.
1: Your fault.
2: All right.
0: Well, that happened. Here's more random shit.
2: That was appropriate. Guests say Universal's new theme park for little kids feels like a prison.
1: Oh.
2: And if you think that's wrong, you've probably never been around little kids.
0: Random sh.
2: Do I get to choose again?
1: Yes, between 1 and 6, but not 3.
2: Okay, I'm choosing number 5.
1: Number 5.
2: Uh-oh.
1: A mystery shipwreck off the British coast has finally been identified after 30 years.
2: Wow.
1: Also, a mystery train wreck co-hosts this morning show.
2: Ah, shut up. Whatever.
1: You picked it. Look at that right there.
2: Stop it. No, I didn't.
0: You just pulled 3 things out of a greasy bag of laughs. This has been The Rock Show's Random Shit. This is The Rock Show.
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Chrissy and Wes from The Rock Show, and I firmly believe that you've been led to this moment of time to hear this very exact thing, and that is, you don't have to beat this whole day at once. Just win the next little piece of it. That's all you got to do. And hang out. We've got Good Thing, Bad Thing coming up on The Rock Show.

0: They're pretty sure they have the Riz. They just don't know what it means. It's The Rock Show with Chrissy and Wes. Why think for yourself when The Rock Show can do it for you? This is Good Thing, Bad Thing.
1: All right, Chrissy previewed number one on the list, and she is aghast.
2: I am.
1: Did you know you were going to be aghast this morning?
2: No, but I am. I'm totally aghast.
1: A new survey says that during the summer, the average American eats 11 scoops of ice cream a week.
2: Yeah, that's not, there's no way. Do you eat 11 scoops of ice cream a week?
1: No, I don't even eat one a day.
2: I mean, do you eat more ice cream in the summer than the winter?
1: Actually, no. I think it's pretty even all the way across the year.
2: 11 a week is crazy. That's like having ice cream.

0: every night and then some.
1: You don't want to do the math, do you?
0: No, not at all. 11 scoops is too much, guys. It's too much.
1: There's 2 scoops a day during the week and 1 during the weekend.
0: See, that's
1: Let's go with that.
0: That's a lot. y'all are getting wild out there.
1: Nobody's eating that much ice
0: cream.
1: That's crazy. I love ice cream. It's one of my favorite things in the world.
0: No.
1: But I don't eat that much ice cream. This is dumb.
0: Yep.
2: Bad thing.
0: No way.
1: World Cup fans have been absolutely hilarious while they've been visiting in America, and I am so glad they're having a good time. And somebody asked them to name their favorite places, and they said that New York City was the friendliest city in America.
0: Hey, that's awesome.
1: I think it's absolutely amazing. New York generally doesn't get that kind of reputation.
0: Yep.
1: But it's something that I have said time and time again, because there's something about this area. People are like, well, people from the South are the friendliest.
0: They're not.
1: No, they sound the friendliest, but they're actually not the friendliest.
0: Right.
1: We could do a lot better.
0: Yeah.
1: Okay?
0: I agree.
1: If New York is beating us, there's a problem.
0: Y'all be nice.
1: All right. So we're going to call this a good thing.
0: Yes.
2: Good thing.
1: We're calling it a good thing because we can learn a little something now.
0: Yes, I agree.
1: Here's another item from New York right here. If you live in New York and you're burned out, you can now join a rest club.
0: A rest club.
1: Where a bunch of people gather in the park to lie down.
0: Oh.
1: And they do breathing and sound baths and meditation.
0: Okay. A rest club.
1: Everybody... I don't believe that the rest club would involve the freedom to toot. And I need that in order to rest completely.
0: Well, at least they're outdoors. Maybe that's so that, you know.
1: Can you imagine there's 20 of you sitting around in a circle? You got your heads all touching and one guy just
0: ripped
1: one.
0: Yeah, you'd probably be that guy.
1: I would 100% be that guy. I'm admitting it, and that's why I'm not joining the rest club.
2: Bad thing.
3: Now you know the score. 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
1: On the way in the smoking pole, what's the most suspicious thing someone could say before starting a story?
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2: 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Lake Nasworthy Fireworks starting around 9 p.m. And that's your Concho Minute, looking at all of what's going on in the Concho Valley. Oh.

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1: An Oregon game store has temporarily shut down its Yu-Gi-Oh! Tournaments after complaints about players smelling worse than the Shadow Realm. Kronos Games and Gifts in Beaverton says it got multiple bad reviews over poor hygiene and restroom issues, so tournaments are on pause for a week. Mm. Believe it or not, Wes, Yu-Gi-Oh! Actually has official rules requiring players to be clean and wear clean clothes, with penalties possible if someone's funk starts affecting the event.
2: Oh, no.
1: Pokemon tournaments have similar rules, so apparently shower before you duel is now part of the competitive gaming world. It's a good reminder that deodorant may not be in your deck, but it can still be a winning strategy.
0: You just stepped into a big pile of news. Steamy. This has been the Rock Show's News Dump. Da-da-da-da-da-dum.

0: 96.5, The Rock, San Angelo's rock station. When questions have to be answered, it's you to the rescue. 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
1: On the Smoking Poll today, what's the most suspicious thing someone can say before starting a story?
2: This is a fun one.
1: I know. We got a ton of answers from Facebook, too, didn't we?
2: Yes.
1: All right. I can't wait to hear those.
2: A lot.
1: We do get started with the Rock Show Road Crew, who gets together every Sunday morning at 9. You are welcome to join us. Here you go. Ashley, what's the most suspicious thing someone can say before starting a story?
3: Okay, so don't be mad at me, but, and then they tell a story.
1: Yeah.
3: Mm-hmm. I'm like, oh, wait, you cannot tell me, you can't tell me to not be mad.
1: Yeah, tell me how to react before you tell me the story, yeah. Stephanie, what's the most suspicious thing someone can say before starting a story?
4: Same thing like Ashley said. Okay, so don't judge me, but.
1: Steven, what's the most suspicious thing somebody can say before starting a story?
5: I'm not racist, but.
1: I'm glad you got that out of there. Cousin Ronnie, what do you got for us?
6: You know, this is first-hand information, so don't tell anybody.
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1: When they start that way, they're about to lie. 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
1: Nick Harpster, what's the most suspicious thing someone can say before starting a story?
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1: It's Chrissy and Wes from The Rock Show on the smoking poll today. What's the most suspicious thing someone can say before starting a story?
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1: Uh-huh.
2: He said, I didn't want to, but...
1: Oh, okay. 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
2: Old Glory, the Bald Eagle, and trucks with super high lift kits. 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
1: All right, on the smoking poll today, it's tell us about your school field trip, and we forgot one very important story, which would be yours.
2: Oh, yeah, dude.
1: Now, what happened?
2: When I was in college, we took a trip to the wastewater treatment facility. it was riveting. Let me just tell you, it's the smelliest place that you'll ever go. It's smelly everywhere inside and outside of it.
1: Chrissy, that's where the duties go.
2: I know. Oh, I know all about the duties. Yeah. Okay, let me just tell you. It was just, this was
1: Did
2: bad.
1: Did you get to see the guy that uses the duty rake?
2: I saw things I never want to see again. But I also, while I was there, there was an employee there that walked over and gave me his phone number. And I was just like, remember thinking like, I'm so grossed out right now by everything around me that there's no way. And also, like, if I did go on a date with him, would he smell like the building he worked in? Because there's no way. There's no way. So, yeah, I got hit on at the wastewater treatment facility. That's great.
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0: 96.5, The Rock, San Angelo's rock station. It's the breakfast of champions, if champions ate crayons. This is random shit.
1: Chrissy!
2: What?
1: I thought today I would leave it to chance.
2: Oh.
1: I have in my hand 6 jokes.
2: Oh, no.
1: You must choose a number between 1 and 6, and I promise you I will do that number.
2: Okay, I'm choosing number 3.
1: Number 3. Here you go.
2: Okay.
1: Mr. Spoodles was named the world's oldest parakeet.
2: Oh.
1: You know he's old because he still remembers when the Cowboys won the Super Bowl.
2: Oh, it's okay. Thank you, Spoodles. Yeah.
1: You chose it.
2: Okay.
1: It's your fault.
2: All right.
0: Well, that happened. Here's more random shit.
2: That was appropriate. Guests say Universal's new theme park for little kids feels like a prison.
1: Oh.
2: And if you think that's wrong, you've probably never been around little kids.
0: Random sh.
2: Do I get to choose again?
1: Yes, between 1 and 6, but not 3.
2: Okay, I'm choosing number 5.
1: Number 5.
2: Uh-oh.
1: A mystery shipwreck off the British coast has finally been identified after 30 years.
2: Wow.
1: Also, a mystery train wreck co-hosts this morning show.
2: Ah, shut up. Whatever.
1: You picked it. Look at that right there.
2: Stop it.
1: You picked it.
2: No, I didn't.
0: You just pulled 3 things out of a greasy bag of laughs. This has been The Rock Show's Random Shit. This is The Rock Show.
1: Coming up, it's your dumbass of the day featuring a fake cop flop and a peanut butter grenade.

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0: the phone is Marvelous Anomaly.
1: Yay! Woo!
0: Marvelous, the first thing we have to ask you is about the name. Was that your first choice of names, or were you a magnificent individual or something like that first?
2: Where does it come from?
3: The marvelous part is when I used to work at the bar. I was reading a book later on during the year. It said something about anomaly, and then I put it all together.
0: That is just fantastic. Well, we wanted to thank you for all your awesome answers to the smoking poll and all that good stuff.
2: And participating in our tomfoolery.
0: And we wanted to name you the second rock show super rockin' rock star. 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
3: Oh, that's pretty awesome, man. Appreciate it.
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2: A Florida man, 46-year-old Nadi Jabari, decided he wanted to be a police officer.
3: Okay.
2: So he went and got some red and blue emergency lights and outfitted them on his SUV. And then he tried to pull over someone who happened to be an undercover sheriff's deputy.
3: Uh-oh.
2: Yeah. He was pretending to be a cop and everything. It was probably very embarrassing. They immediately called for backup, and he got arrested.
3: Cops don't appreciate it when you impersonate them.
2: They don't need your help.
3: Unless you're in a singing band. Then they like it.
2: Oh, okay.
3: Oh, man.
2: All right. Really?
3: Yeah, it's a Village People reference.
2: Oh, that was a...
3: You're not old enough to know
2: I know who they are.
3: Okay.
2: That's a terrible reference. God, Wes.
3: Thank you, Chrissy. I appreciate your support.
2: It was really bad.
3: It's really amazing. You know, we have a rule around here that I have enforced for decades, and that is you never mess with anybody's food.
2: Yep.
3: You can do anything you want to them up here. You go crazy. Whatever pranksterism you want to be involved in, it's okay, but you don't mess with their food.
2: You don't mess with their food.
3: I think another good rule is there will be zero hijinks on planes.
2: Oh.
3: Zero.
2: Hey, I think
3: zero
2: that's an excellent rule.
3: Hijinks
2: zero
3: on planes.
2: It makes everybody all nervous and willy-nilly every time.
3: Yeah, and I got a guy who tried to smuggle two live smoke grenades in his checked luggage.
2: Idiot.
3: One of them was hidden inside a jar of peanut butter.
2: Oh.
3: They asked him, "What's up with this? This is not jelly." And he said, "A friend told me I could get it through an inspection in the peanut butter."
2: Stupid.
3: But, of course, that just made the whole matter much more serious. So here we go.
2: And your winner is... Wow, it's actually you today.
3: Oh, wait a second.
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3: Yes, there you go.
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the most music and the most fun in the mornings. It's The Rock Show with Chrissy and Wes. We don't care how cold it is. 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We are 96.5 The Rock, San Angelo's rock station. It's just

0: 96.5, The Rock, San Angelo's rock station. The ancient maps warned us about this place. A vast expanse where concern disappears and sympathy goes to die. Nothing stirs. Nothing survives. Nothing matters. You have entered the American wasteland known as The Rock Show's Field of
1: All right, here you go. I go home yesterday, and my wife does not greet me at the door.
2: Uh-oh.
1: This is a rarity because I am such a treat.
2: Oh, yeah.
1: And a joy.
2: Mm-hmm.
1: And a wonderful person.
2: Yes, I'm sure she just runs to greet you every
1: day. She's like, I got to soak up some of this ray of sunshine.
2: So what was she doing?
1: She was watching these couple on the Empire State Building.
2: Oh, yeah.
1: Yeah, she told me, I'm watching these crazy people up here. I peeked around the corner to have a quick look at the live feed and nearly threw up.
2: Dude, yeah. I watched it forever and it was freaking me out too.
1: I can't even hardly talk about it right now. Mm. Right now my nerves.
2: Do you feel anxious?
1: Are on edge.
2: I'm really
1: and
2: just
1: anxious.
2: Just thinking about it. Yeah, it was.
1: If you did not see this, you'll probably run into it or some kind of parody of it later today. This couple went 1,300 feet above New York City. I'm not kidding you. It's frying my nerves right now.
2: And he is really freaking out.
1: Just under a quarter mile above New York City.
2: Mm.
1: No safety equipment.
2: Mm-hmm.
1: They just climbed all the way up there.
2: Mm-hmm.
1: They unleashed a flag, which had a very nice message on it.
2: Yep.
1: But we won't even really get into that. And then they get down, and the guy goes on his knees, and I just know he's saying a prayer before he jumps off.
2: Oh, no.
1: Cracks his head out on the concrete.
2: Is that really what you thought was happening?
1: That is honestly 100% what I thought was happening.
2: That would have been terrible for the whole world to be watching that.
1: Instead, he proposes to her.
2: So romantic.
1: Which, that's pretty terrible, too.
2: Yeah, guys, try to top that, literally.
1: Yeah.
2: Good
1: You never will.
2: Good luck with it.
1: And apparently they were also the stars of some kind of documentary or something.
2: Yeah, actually, as soon as I saw them, I was like, is that a man and a woman? And I thought immediately, oh, that's the people from the documentary.
1: Mm.
2: I watched that movie. The whole thing makes you feel like you're going to throw up.
1: I don't think
2: it's a movie for you at all.
1: Yeah.
2: Yeah.
1: The actual flag said, when the power of love beats the love of power, the world knows peace.
2: Nice.
1: Very nice. I wrote that.
2: No, you didn't.
1: Yeah, agree to disagree.
2: Nope, you did not write it.
1: Used a pen.
2: Wasn't it Jimi Hendrix?
1: I had a black ink pen.
2: Who was it really, though?
1: Huh?
2: Who was it?
1: It was me.
2: No, it wasn't.
1: Agree to disagree.
2: Wes, who was it? Oh, gosh. All right.
1: I believe the wife said the commentator said it was Jimi Hendrix.
2: It was, okay. All right.
1: That came up with that or something.
2: We can start the rumor. It was
1: you. You can do what you want. I guess I got to bring this up. You know, I have had zero problem with this whole Taylor Swift, Travis Kelce thing.
2: This
1: is, you know, young couple in love and stuff.
2: Yeah.
1: But this New York thing has gotten so dang ridiculous. It's going to be a 10-hour wedding ceremony. Apparently, they built an entire castle inside this place.
2: 10 hours? I don't know anything about it. They're having a crazy wedding in New York?
1: Yeah, just in Madison Square Gardens.
2: Okay.
1: They pretty much rented Madison Square Gardens to have a wedding.
2: A 10-hour wedding sounds horrible for everybody.
1: Yeah, and it's
2: everybody.
1: Just such a show of extreme wealth and privilege that all of a sudden now I'm kind of like...
2: Yeah, a little bit grossed out.
1: Now I'm kind of with those of you who are haters. I understand now. I'm sorry. My apologies.
2: Jumping off the Taylor train.
1: Yeah.
2: Yeah, a little
1: bit. All right. Two more items. Quick ones right here.
2: Okay.
1: 4th of July is coming up.
2: Yeah.
1: There is probably nothing we could say to make you behave a little safer. But we're going to ask one thing of you.
2: Okay.
1: Do the bucket of water thing.
2: Yes.
1: Just the bucket of water thing. Mm. Just have a bucket of water close by. In case something breaks out.
2: Just
1: I don't think that's too much to ask.
2: That's a pretty easy one right there.
1: Well, if you have a bucket, you can use your mop bucket.
2: Mm.
1: And afterwards, you can pour it over all the ladies for an interesting competition.
2: I don't think they like that from the mop bucket.
1: Oh, they love
2: that. Yeah, that's what women want, mop bucket water dumped on them.
1: Lastly, you have my apology. I felt real guilty because I wrote something on your feed yesterday.
2: Oh.
1: Now, I've learned to not write on other people's feed.
2: What did you write?
1: We have this weird relationship where we're supposed to like each other off air as mm-hmm. well as on air.
2: It's very difficult.
1: Well, let me set it up for everybody.
2: Oh, no.
1: Chrissy has a wonderful art business, and she's very, very talented.
2: Ah, thank you.
1: She is very talented.
2: Excellent. I'm talented.
1: And you started messing with some textures.
2: Mm-hmm. Oh, yeah.
1: And you did a texture painting of some flowers.
2: Some flowers,
1: which is ordinarily something you don't do, and it looks really, really good.
2: Thank you.
1: And it looked 3D and everything.
2: Yes.
1: And I had written underneath it, I really like those textures. Mm-hmm. Do you do scrotum?
2: Yes, you did write that, didn't you?
1: Yes, and I didn't spell out whether I wanted a painting of scrotums or whether I wanted a scrotum painted.
2: Just left it up to everybody to wonder about.
1: And I felt so bad because here you are trying to hustle a few bucks, and I'm talking
2: about scrotums in the comments.
1: Yeah.
2: Really helps.
1: So I deleted it.
2: You deleted it? You went that far?
1: Yes, and you have my official apology.
2: Oh, wow.
1: But DM me if you decide to paint some scrotums.

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2: 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And, you know, we'll have a little more fun, too. So don't be late. Loudwire Night starts at 7 o'clock. I'll see you soon.
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0: Alien Ant Farm covering Michael Jackson on this Thursday morning as I was just checking out this crazy story of a Chicago family who's trying to visit all 63 U.S. parks while their toddler's still, a toddler, which I think is a pretty ambitious goal, especially when you consider most parents consider it a victory just going to the grocery store without somebody having a meltdown. You know, you forgot Lammy back at home. You forgot Lammy. Yeah. It got me thinking, though, like, what's the biggest adventure you ever taken your kids on? Did you, like, a cross-country road trip? Or I had a couple camping vacations go completely sideways. Or maybe you went to Disneyland with a stroller, two backpacks, and a screaming three-year-old in 100-degree heat. That's my version of hell. So I would love to know if you've been on big adventures with your kids and how you survived, because this Chicago family, don't get me wrong, I think it'd be cool to see all 63 U.S. parks, but with a toddler, oh man, better have some Disney movies playing in the car or something. Coming up, I'll let you know how you can win a trip to Rocklahoma. You can take your toddler if you want, I guess. Your chance of scoring that Rocklahoma flyaway. I got the details on the way. Plus, we'll hear from Rob Zombie, Motley Crue, and I got the new one from Architects coming up. Don't go anywhere.
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That's Five Finger Death Punch and Barbecue in Kansas City. 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

0: Chalk with Loudwire Nights, and we're getting closer and closer to what I hope is a nice, long, relaxing weekend for you, but we're not quite there, so we got to get through Thursday night together. And tonight, we've got a few things to help, you know, keep things moving along. I'll get you a fresh code word for that trip to Kansas City to see Five Finger Death Punch. I'm also going to tell you how you can win a vinyl copy of Metallica's Reload, the new reissue that just came out. I've got a copy. I want to give it to you, so I'll tell you all about that tonight. And, you know, we'll have a little more fun, too. So don't be late. Loudwire Night starts at 7 o'clock. I'll see you soon.
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Foo Fighters, My Hero, on this Thursday morning. Hey, if you have a minute, you should look up the video of the kids in Liverpool, England, doing their cover of the Foo Fighters' Times Like These. There's an entire grade school class of kids singing their version of Times Like These with these adorable little ukuleles. Oh, man, it's just...

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It's Return to Dust and Board on this Thursday morning, as it is time now for another exciting episode of Dig This, where if you're bored, I got something I know you can dig, man. How about rewatching the movie Forgetting Sarah Marshall? That's always a classic one to put on. You want to watch a good movie? Forgetting Sarah Marshall, that's a good movie. Remember the Dracula puppet musical? That stage production that Jason Segel's character put on at the end of the movie, you know what I'm talking about? Well, rumor has it, it might actually become a real movie. Jason Segel says he's been working with a bunch of collaborators for years trying to make it happen. And according to him,

0: We're finally getting close. He even admitted he still owns one of the original puppets. And sometimes he'll bring it out for some live performances. And to be honest with you, I am here for it. And Hollywood keeps remaking movies nobody asked for. Somehow this fake Dracula puppet musical might end up being one of the most original ideas they've had in years. So good on you, Jason Segel. Let me see. He's a little over the top in the movie Forgetting Sarah Marshall. But if you've seen the movie, you know exactly what I'm talking about. And this could be a real thing. The Dracula puppet musical. There you have it. It's Dig This. As I got Beck coming up, plus Led Zepp on the way. Don't go anywhere.
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0: Hey, it's Chuck with Loudwire Nights, and we're getting closer and closer to what I hope is a nice, long, relaxing weekend for you, but we're not quite there, so we got to get through Thursday night together. And tonight, we've got a few things to help, you know, keep things moving along. I'll get you a fresh code word for that trip to Kansas City to see Five Finger Death Punch. I'm also going to tell you how you can win a vinyl copy of Metallica's Reload, the new reissue that just came out. I've got a copy. I want to give it to you, so I'll tell you all about that tonight. And, you know, we'll have a little more fun, too. So don't be late. Loudwire Night starts at 7 o'clock. I'll see you soon.
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0: Twisted Sister out on tour this summer, and they are going to be doing more dates now. 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

Got your dum-dum of the day coming your way with one man saying he can't complete community service until his emotional support lizard is allowed to tag along. I got the full story coming up here in about 7 minutes. First, it's Linkin Park and the Emptiness Machine.

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0: Getting in that cardio for the lunch hour and running with the devil. It's Van Halen, as it is time now for your dumb dumb of the day. Stupid dumb, he's doing stupid stuff. And today's dumb dumb comes to you from Scotland. Yeah, not Florida, Scotland. There's a guy convicted of dangerous driving, and he's asking the court to let him bring his emotional support bearded dragon to community service. And according to his lawyer, the lizard helps keep him calm and it prevents him from getting agitated. And the guy even told the court that he doesn't go anywhere without his bearded dragon. The judge hasn't ruled yet. He wants a psychiatric evaluation before deciding whether the reptile gets, you know, an official invitation to community service. And I like animals as much as the next person, but I mean, if your community service depends on whether Gary the lizard gets approved by the court, then I don't know, dude. I mean, emotional support dog, an emotional support llama, maybe, but an emotional support lizard, I don't know. I mean, what harm could he cause, really? Still, landing this guy at the top spot as our dum-dum of the day with more of the lunch hour coming up. Don't go anywhere.
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1: One of the headliners for Rocklahoma 20, it's Godsmack and Voodoo. 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

0: New music from Evanescence and Who Will You Follow, where Amy Lee of Evanescence is recently in an interview where she was talking about the moment she saw the aha moment in her son's eyes when he realized that he was a big fan of heavy metal music. 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

Well, you just got done stuffing your face. It's about time to feed your brain. 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Got some learning to do with your facts of the day on the way in 7 minutes. 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

Kyle Switch Engage, and I believe, as I believe it is time now for your facts of the day. It's time to feed your brain some fun facts you can share at your next summer cookout. Make you seem smarter than you really are. Like this one right here. Did you know that Polish is the only English word that changes both in pronunciation and meaning when you capitalize it?

0: If you take away the capital P, it's polish. But if you give it a capital P, it's Polish. English teachers just got goosebumps. If you spell every number out, 8 is the first one alphabetically, and 0, you know, is obviously the last one. Can't catch a break. Adolf Hitler had a British half-nephew who served in the U.S. Navy during World War II. How about that? That'd been an awkward family reunion, huh? You need $5 million net worth if you want to qualify for a Taco Bell franchise, which has always been a dream of mine, and now that dream has been crushed. Will Smith lost about 70% of his Fresh Prince of Bel-Air paycheck during the first 3 seasons because of a bunch of back taxes he owed to the IRS. So it turns out Uncle Sam was the original roommate there in Bel-Air. It wasn't Uncle Phil he had to worry about. It was Uncle Sam. Yeah, so there you go, your facts of the day. Feeding your brain as they got The Offspring coming up, plus Cult on the way, and we're going to hear the new one from Shinedown coming up. Don't go anywhere.
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It's Colt and Firewoman as we gear up for the 4th of July holiday. 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

0: vinyl copy of Metallica's Reload, the new reissue that just came out. I've got a copy. I want to give it to you, so I'll tell you all about that tonight. And, you know, we'll have a little more fun, too. So don't be late. Loud Our Night starts at 7 o'clock. I'll see you soon.
1: We are back. We're really going to start to rock.
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2: On

mom next time she's at Starbucks, I could really go for one of those s'mores cold brews they got there. Or their s'mores frappuccinos. Those look pretty good. Don't even get me started on McDonald's fried apple pie, which is back on the menu for a limited time. You know, just when I think I'm going to be good and lose weight for summer, stuff like this happens and I just throw my hands up. I'm like, I give up. You know, I'm never going to fit into that Speedo at this rate. We got new music for you now from Dogstar. Here's All In Now.

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0: You've been thunderstruck. It's AC/DC as Jack White's been struck with divorce papers. That's right. Jack White and his wife, Olivia Jean, allegedly splitting the sheets after just over 4 years. His wife saying that Jack had inappropriate marital conduct. You can read more about it now on the mobile app as we continue with the White Stripes.
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0: Almighty Metallica, For Whom the Bell Tolls, on this Thursday afternoon, as it is time now for some news that doesn't suck. I got the good news stories making the rounds today. Here's a good one for you. A school resource officer in Phoenix rented out an entire movie theater for 144 middle school students after their field trip funding fell through. He covered all the tickets and the popcorn and the candy and the drinks. And then he just told the kids the only thing he wanted in return was for them to help someone else someday. You know, pay it forward. Buy somebody else a movie ticket someday. Pay it forward. Next, you got a seven-year-old boy who's being called a hero after rescuing a one-year-old brother from a family pool. He pulled him out and alerted his mom and then ran for help. And thanks to his quick actions, his little brother's expected to make a full recovery. So he's a hero, big brother. That's how big brother's supposed to do it. Fist bump. I want to give that kid a fist bump. And finally, there's a hospital in London that has opened a rooftop garden where critically ill ICU patients can safely spend time outside, you know, touch grass kind of, while still being connected to the medical equipment and stuff that they need. So doctors hope a little sunshine, some fresh air can help patients heal, which I think is great. I'm a firm believer of touching grass to heal both physically and mentally. It's a good thing. Right? Get outside, get a breath of fresh air, and enjoy some news that doesn't suck. So I got Breaking Benjamin coming your way soon, plus we got Filter coming up, and more details on how you can score them Rocklahoma 20 tickets. Don't go anywhere.
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0: Hey, it's Chuck with Loudwire Nights, and we're getting closer and closer to what I hope is a nice, long, relaxing weekend for you, but we're not quite there, so we got to get through Thursday night together. And tonight, we've got a few things to help, you know, keep things moving along. I'll get you a fresh code word for that trip to Kansas City to see Five Finger Death Punch. I'm also going to tell you how you can win a vinyl copy of Metallica's Reload, the new reissue that just came out. I've got a copy. I want to give it to you, so I'll tell you all about that tonight. And, you know, we'll have a little more fun, too. So don't be late. Loudwire Night starts at 7 o'clock. I'll see you soon.
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We're less than a month away from Tim Montana's new album, The Entire State of Tim Montana, with a ton of cameo appearances on there, including Martin Sheen, Charlie Sheen, Slash, Jerry Cantrell, Billy Gibbons of ZZ Top, and much, much more. All right, Tim Montana coming out with that new album July 31st off of the upcoming new album.

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0: One of the headliners for Rocklahoma 20. Going to be headlining the Saturday night portion of Labor Day weekend. 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

afternoon to you. I'm Maggie Meadows. If I was to ask you what your favorite album is, what pops into your mind first? For me, Guns N' Roses, Appetite for Destruction, 100%. I love Bon Jovi, Slippery When Wet. The list goes on. And even Dave Grohl recently revealed his favorite late 80s album. We'll talk more about that in two songs.

0: Foo Fighters with The Glass. And recently during an interview, Dave Grohl was asked what he feels is the perfect album. His answer, I have a lot of records that I think are perfect records, but the one that comes to mind is Pixies' Surfer Rosa. He goes on to say, I love that record so much for a lot of reasons. One, that it's produced by the almighty Steve Albini, and it was maybe the first album to become popular and showcase his incredible engineering and sonic technique. Are you familiar with that album? I'll be honest, I'm not, but now I really want to do a deep dive on it.
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3: Hey, it's Chuck with Loudwire Nights, and we're getting closer and closer to what I hope is a nice, long, relaxing weekend for you, but we're not quite there, so we got to get through Thursday night together. 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I'll get you a fresh code word for that trip to Kansas City to see Five Finger Death Punch. 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And, you know, we'll have a little more fun, too. So don't be late. Loudwire Night starts at 7 o'clock. I'll see you soon.
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This next guy will be hitting the road with Daughtry in October. It's Ryan Purds, who will be dropping a new album on August 14th. This is Sour.

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0: So 30 Seconds to Mars will be touring in 2027, a beautiful live versus This Is War arena tour. The tour kicks off in April. As of now, only European dates have been announced, but from what I understand, North American dates will be added.
1: 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Eddie. And everything else that rocks, even if they aren't named Eddie. 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

Wanna be my girl. It's a 1, 2, 3, take my hand and come with me, because you look so fine that I really wanna make you mine. I said you look so fine that I really wanna make you mine. 4, 5, 6, come on and get your kicks. Now you don't need a

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America's biggest grilling weekend is almost here. Yes, the 4th of July weekend. Coming up in two songs, we'll take a look at what is on the menu for most of us this holiday weekend.

Alarm Clock 1. And now you're at work. It's okay. You still have all the rock to make it better. 30 minutes of nonstop rock on 96.5 The Rock, San Angelo's rock station.

The two F words you will hear brought up the most over the 4th of July weekend, food and fireworks. When it comes to food, Americans are going to be eating a lot of hot dogs. Hot dogs are

0: the number one undisputed food for the upcoming holiday weekend. We will roughly eat 150 million hot dogs. Hamburgers running a close second. Grilled chicken on the list. Steaks and ribs. Sides include potato salad. Yeah, classic. Baked beans, mac and cheese, corn on the cob, some summer fruit. 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Yes. 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I guess my choice, an ice cold beer. Yeah, a hot dog or two and an ice cold shot of tequila.
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you are going to a 4th of July party this weekend, because, I mean, let's face it, sometimes it's a pain in the ass to host. I hate when I tell people not to bring kids and they do. Nothing makes me angrier. Yeah, I don't want kids at an adult 4th of July party, but I digress. I was going to say to you, an easy thing to take to a party, especially when the host is like, no, we have enough food, we just want you there, always a bottle of booze. And my go-to thing now is paper towel or toilet paper, because people don't think about that. And it's just a good gift to bring because, well, they're going to use it.

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0: 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And tonight, we've got a few things to help, you know, keep things moving along. I'll get you a fresh code word for that trip to Kansas City to see Five Finger Death Punch. I'm also going to tell you how you can win a vinyl copy of Metallica's Reload, the new reissue that just came out. I've got a copy. I want to give it to you, so I'll tell you all about that tonight. And, you know, we'll have a little more fun, too. So don't be late. Loudwire Night starts at 7 o'clock. I'll see you soon.
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0: 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Another Five Finger Death Punch code word coming your way at 5. 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

0: It's either with Walls Come Down. I'm Maggie Meadows. 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Another big one, the tamale guy. And don't forget about Chicago deep dish pizza. Yum. Enter to win this trip right now. Good luck.
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0: 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That's Five Finger Death Punch and Barbecue in Kansas City. We are going to fly you to the barbecue capital of the world to not only rock with Five Finger Death Punch, but also enjoy some of that famous barbecue with a member of Five Finger Death Punch and Chuck Armstrong from Loudwire Nights. 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

We will be celebrating the holiday weekend with a 4th of July foreplay, and that kicks off tomorrow in the 10 o'clock hour. Four in a row from your favorite bands and artists all weekend long. It's The Warning now with Kerosene.

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1: What is this? Are you guys paying me by the word now? Okay, FFDP and BBQ in KC. That's Five Finger Death Punch and Barbecue in Kansas City. We're gonna fly you to the barbecue capital of the world to not only rock with Five Finger Death Punch, but also enjoy some of that famous barbecue with a member of Five Finger Death Punch and Chuck Armstrong from Loudwire Nights. 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And then get ready to take some PTO for FFDP and BBQ in KC. 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

us the five-finger death punch code word at 5, Chuck Armstrong will have another code word for you tonight at 8, an opportunity to see the band this October in Kansas City. The latest from Five Finger Death Punch now. This is Eye of the Storm.

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0: Disturbed will only be doing two shows this year. One actually coming up this month in Ohio, Incarceration Festival. And they will also be doing a show in Hollywood, Florida.
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0: think about how much time you spend in your car a lot, right? Commuting to work, if you've got kids, dealing with that, the grocery store, blah, blah, blah. It never ends, right? Well, coming up, I will share with you what most Americans do in their cars at least 3 times a week. We'll see if that checks for you. That in 2 songs. It's The Funeral Portrait with Dark Thoughts.
1: Can't drink, can't draw, can't drown them away. 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

0: Okay, let's see if this tracks for you. Most Americans eat meals in their car 3 times a week. And despite the risk of stained seats and greasy steering wheels, yep, sometimes it just has to be done. You're on the move. I cannot remember the last time I ate in my car. 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If so, you are not alone.
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0: 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Loudwire Nights coming your way at 7, and tonight at 8, Chuck will have another five-finger death punch code word for you, an opportunity to see the band this October in Kansas City.
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